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a new name and a new attitude. 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We'll do our best to live up to that name. 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
2: 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Every day one thought haunts you. What if I stop? A 2026 British Medical Journal study says you'll gain every pound back, but four times faster. So what now? There is an answer. Alex Goen patented hypnosis. The Journal of the American Medical Association says adding behavior therapy to GLP-1s produces nearly three times the results than GLP-1s alone. Three times the results. Hypnosis is behavior therapy, concentrated. And Alex Goen hypnosis is the only U.S. patented hypnosis proven useful by the U.S. Patent Office. 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

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WKNL, New London, Groton, Norwich. 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

0: Have you ever had a dream, Neo, that you were so sure was real?
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You may have noticed our new name. We are now called Big 100.9. We play big hits from the 70s, 80s, and 90s. And we have so much fun doing it. Welcome to Big 100.9. They're lined up and ready to go. 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
2: Hey, it's Dave Elder. 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

0: 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Well, we changed our name to reflect all of the big hits we play from the 70s, 80s, and 90s. Big Hits and Big Fun are now on Big 100.9. Are you ready?
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1: Ozempic, Wegovy, GLP-1s. Every day one thought haunts you. What if I stop? A 2026 British Medical Journal study says you'll gain every pound back, but four times faster. So what now? There is an answer. Alex Goen patented hypnosis. The Journal of the American Medical Association says adding behavior therapy to GLP-1s produces nearly three times the results than GLP-1s alone. Three times the results. Hypnosis is behavior therapy, concentrated. And Alex Goen hypnosis is the only U.S. patented hypnosis proven useful by the U.S. Patent Office. 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

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WKNL, New London, Groton, Norwich. 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

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Welcome to Eastern Connecticut's Big 100.9. Here they come. The biggest hits from the 70s, 80s, and 90s start now on Big 100.9.

0: 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Ooh, I gotta have faith. 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

0: 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We are now called Big 100.9. 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
1: Hey, it's Dave Elder. I know you don't want to be thinking about winter because we're in the middle of summer, but remember last year where we having all those blizzards? Well, trade the blizzards for the beaches. Stop shoveling the snow, and then you'll be sailing the high seas with a 100% chance of sun and pina coladas on Rock the Boat 8. 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

0: Like you, we love those big hits from the 70s, 80s, and 90s, so we play them. And we have a lot of fun doing it. Welcome to Eastern Connecticut's Big 100.9. Are you ready?
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2: My name's Robin Fletcher. I smoked for 46 years. I went to a seminar in March. My best friend came with me. Neither one of us smoked a cigarette. I took my three sisters and my brother-in-law and my sister's best friend and went. None of them have smoked a cigarette, and I want to thank you from the bottom of my heart.
3: My name is Jen Carpenter. I went to a seminar of the Stop Smoking, and it worked. A friend of mine also went, and he still no longer smokes, and it was just amazing.
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0: it's Dave Elder. I know you don't want to be thinking about winter because we're in the middle of summer, but remember last year where we having all those blizzards? Well, trade the blizzards for the beaches. Stop shoveling the snow, and then you'll be sailing the high seas with a 100% chance of sun and pina coladas on Rock the Boat 8. You can join me, Dave Elder, along with my friends Jimmy Lane and Franco from the radio station, and the band Branded aboard the brand new Norwegian Aqua sailing to the Eastern Caribbean. A couple days at sea, their private island, the British Virgin Islands, the Dominican, and lots more. 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

0: Ozempic, Wegovy, GLP-1s. Every day one thought haunts you. What if I stop? A 2026 British Medical Journal study says you'll gain every pound back, but four times faster. So what now? There is an answer. Alex Goen patented hypnosis. The Journal of the American Medical Association says adding behavior therapy to GLP-1s produces nearly three times the results than GLP-1s alone. Three times the results. Hypnosis is behavior therapy, concentrated. And Alex Goen hypnosis is the only U.S. patented hypnosis proven useful by the U.S. Patent Office. Ozempic can't talk to your subconscious, where every habit lives. 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
2: Gary Lessier, the chief meteorologist at Western Connecticut State University, said the campfire-scented haze that settled over the state yesterday afternoon is caused by Canadian wildfire smoke drifting across the atmosphere. Winds from Ontario are carrying the smoke down and across most of New England. Lessier said it happens every year, though extreme drought conditions worsen the effects. Illuminated by spotlights from state and local police cruisers, numerous Mystic Aquarium personnel used a massive crane to lift a beluga whale off a flatbed truck and then wheeled it into the Mystic Aquarium facility last night. Post Malone has been added to the list of performers for Sunday's World Cup final in East Rutherford, New Jersey. Malone will perform as the closing act. And if you're wondering why World Cup soccer players are wearing sports bras, the New York Post reports that the players are actually wearing GPS vests that look like sports bras. The vest tracks speed, distance, and effort. Wow, technology has really brought the bra for men a long way since the 90s.
3: The man's it.
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6: East Lyme is forming a subcommittee to examine the pros and cons of data centers and whether the town should pursue a moratorium or ban them altogether. The Connecticut Department of Energy and Environmental Protection is forecasting unhealthy levels of smoke particles across the state once again today due to the wildfires burning in Canada. Ozempic feed is in the news again today. Users of the fat loss drug are saying that it's making their veins more visible. Some patients report heel pain as well. Post Malone has been added to the list of performers for Sunday's World Cup final in East Rutherford, New Jersey. Malone will perform as the closing act. And the New York Post says the largest great white shark ever is heading towards Cape Cod. The 1,700-pound man-eater was spotted near the Outer Banks of North Carolina and is believed to be heading towards Cape Cod, Massachusetts. They're prepared, though. As a matter of fact, the mayor already held a press conference.
7: I'm pleased and happy to repeat the news that we have, in fact, caught and killed a large predator.
6: I am Franco, and that is some of what's trending.
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4: Gary Lessier, the chief meteorologist at Western Connecticut State University, said the campfire-scented haze that settled over the state yesterday afternoon is caused by Canadian wildfire smoke drifting across the atmosphere. Winds from Ontario are carrying the smoke down and across most of New England. Lessier said it happens every year, though extreme drought conditions worsen the effects. Illuminated by spotlights from state and local police cruisers, numerous Mystic Aquarium personnel used a massive crane to lift a beluga whale off a flatbed truck and then wheeled it into the Mystic Aquarium facility last night. Post Malone has been added to the list of performers for Sunday's World Cup final in East Rutherford, New Jersey. Malone will perform as the closing act. And if you're wondering why World Cup soccer players are wearing sports bras, the New York Post reports that the players are actually wearing GPS vests that look like sports bras. The vest tracks speed, distance, and effort. Wow, technology has really brought the bra for men a long way since the 90s.
5: The man's it.
4: I am Frank with the morning, and that is some of what's trending.
3: Big

Eastern Connecticut's big hits and big five. 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
3: 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My best friend came with me. Neither one of us smoked a cigarette. 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None of them have smoked a cigarette, and I want to thank you from the bottom of my heart.
4: 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A friend of mine also went, and he still no longer smokes, and it was just amazing.
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6: East Lyme is forming a subcommittee to examine the pros and cons of data centers and whether the town should pursue a moratorium or ban them altogether. The Connecticut Department of Energy and Environmental Protection is forecasting unhealthy levels of smoke particles across the state once again today due to the wildfires burning in Canada. Ozempic feed is in the news again today. Users of the fat loss drug are saying that it's making their veins more visible. Some patients report heel pain as well. Post Malone has been added to the list of performers for Sunday's World Cup final in East Rutherford, New Jersey. Malone will perform as the closing act. And the New York Post says the largest great white shark ever is heading towards Cape Cod. The 1,700-pound man-eater was spotted near the Outer Banks of North Carolina and is believed to be heading towards Cape Cod, Massachusetts. They're prepared, though. As a matter of fact, the mayor already held a press conference.
7: I'm pleased and happy to repeat the news that we have, in fact, caught and killed a large predator.
6: I am Franco, and that is some of what's trending.
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0: Ozempic, Wegovy, GLP-1s. Every day one thought haunts you. What if I stop? A 2026 British Medical Journal study says you'll gain every pound back, but four times faster. So what now? There is an answer. Alex Goen patented hypnosis. The Journal of the American Medical Association says adding behavior therapy to GLP-1s produces nearly three times the results than GLP-1s alone. Three times the results. Hypnosis is behavior therapy, concentrated. And Alex Goen hypnosis is the only U.S. patented hypnosis proven useful by the U.S. Patent Office. Ozempic can't talk to your subconscious, where every habit lives. 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
3: Gary Lessier, the chief meteorologist at Western Connecticut State University, said the campfire-scented haze that settled over the state yesterday afternoon is caused by Canadian wildfire smoke drifting across the atmosphere. Winds from Ontario are carrying the smoke down and across most of New England. Lessier said it happens every year, though extreme drought conditions worsen the effects. Illuminated by spotlights from state and local police cruisers, numerous Mystic Aquarium personnel used a massive crane to lift a beluga whale off a flatbed truck and then wheeled it into the Mystic Aquarium facility last night. Post Malone has been added to the list of performers for Sunday's World Cup final in East Rutherford, New Jersey. Malone will perform as the closing act. And if you're wondering why World Cup soccer players are wearing sports bras, the New York Post reports that the players are actually wearing GPS vests that look like sports bras. The vest tracks speed, distance, and effort. Wow, technology has really brought the bra for men a long way since the 90s.
4: The man's it.
3: I am Franco in the Morning, and that is some of what's trending.
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0: 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We are now called Big 100.9. 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
5: Hey, it's Dave Elder. 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

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Well, we changed our name to reflect all of the big hits we play from the 70s, 80s, and 90s. 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

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Welcome to Eastern Connecticut's Big 100.9. Here they come. The biggest hits from the 70s, 80s, and 90s start now on Big 100.9.

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6: 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Every day one thought haunts you. What if I stop? A 2026 British Medical Journal study says you'll gain every pound back, but four times faster. So what now? There is an answer. Alex Goen patented hypnosis. The Journal of the American Medical Association says adding behavior therapy to GLP-1s produces nearly three times the results than GLP-1s alone. Three times the results. Hypnosis is behavior therapy, concentrated. 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
7: Hey, it's Dave Elder. 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

0: Like you, we love those big hits from the 70s, 80s, and 90s, so we play them. And we have a lot of fun doing it. Welcome to Eastern Connecticut's Big 100.9. Are you ready?
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You may have noticed our new name. We are now called Big 100.9. We play big hits from the 70s, 80s, and 90s. 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